nothing's impossible I have found. 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Don't lose your confidence if you slip. Be grateful for a pleasant trip. Just pick yourself up, dust yourself off, start all over again. Work like a soul inspired till the battle of the day is won. You may be sick and tired, but you'll be a man, my son. Will you remember the famous men who had to fall to rise again? So take a deep breath.

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You may be sick and tired, but you'll be a man, my son. Will you remember the famous men who had to fall to rise again? So take a deep breath.

0: Retrouvez l'actualité du blues, les concerts, les sorties CD du moment, ainsi que notre sélection blues, tout de suite dans RFL à du blues sur le 101 FM.
1: Had on a pair of blue jeans, come into the club. I was working a little shaggy joint in Houston, Texas. Come in there, Mister, can I sing? Can I sing for you? Can I sing out there? Go away, girl, you bother me. And while I did, he kept on moving. You know, well, let her sing. I said, she gonna book me the deal. Let her sing. The band didn't want her to play, you know, to sing. Come on, we making money, hustling on the dough. Let her sing. She look like a good little girl. Let her sing. She might be doing her thing, you know. I went over and got me a little taste at the bar there. And I said, well, I give her the mic. And boy, she got up and sung up a breeze. Oh, she was singing. Had on little blue jeans. Oh, she was so young and happy. I don't think she even knew about what to drink. What? In fact, she wouldn't do to be in there, jump over and sell them whiskey.
2: She ordered a Shirley Temple and sang.
1: Yeah, she was really doing it up good.
3: That's a lie. I had a whole fifth in my pocket.
1: Well, that goes to show you, see, you gave George a child. But she was a little girl, then, a little bitty girl. She was a bad little rascal. Real good back in them days.
3: Back in the days, I was just making.
2: Well, then you met Muddy, what, about a year after you met Joe then?
3: Yeah, I had John Otis's band at the time.
2: Yeah.
3: And we worked at auditorium in Atlanta, Georgia, there for B.B., what was his name?
4: B.B. Beeman.
1: Atlanta, Georgia.
3: Yeah, and that's the time I was throwing microphones up like this with one hand. Buddy said, who is that? Somebody said, that's the lady put out the hound dog.
2: That's it, yeah. Tell us about Hound Dog. Everybody knows Hound Dog, and very, very few people know about it. How did it all start? What happened?
3: Well, I was cutting a record call. My man called me this morning, and I cut another number of them. Call, Let Your Tears Fall, Baby. While I was in the studio, at Hollywood Studio, Jerry Lieber and Michael Strollen came in with it on a piece of paper bag. And so I had already cut what I had cut. And so they say, hey, can you sing this? I said, I don't know. So I just picked up and looked at it. As I say right today, God bless the dead, Pete Lewis, fellow was playing guitar, he's passed on. And I was just hollering, you ain't nothing but a hound dog. And he started playing, and his amplifier went haywire. So now they got to hook him up direct. So he had on his ear muffles and everything. They took one take of it, and that was it. The big hit of 1953 when they released it. So, here I am today with another big smash with a young lady called Janis Joplin, which I wrote, which it made a hit that I did myself, Ball and Chain.
2: Who wrote Ball and Chain?
3: I did.
2: Willie Mae Thornton write Ball and Chain?
3: Right on. I get a check off of it every once in a while from BMI.
2: I know you do.
1: Right on.
2: I know you do.
3: So, back in the... I get a check off a ball and chain from Janis. I get a ball and chain off of me.
2: What about Elvis? He give anything for Hound Dog?
3: I never got a dime.
2: You mean you didn't even get a box of Jericho?
3: I didn't even get a box of nothing.
1: Did he ever say hello to you?
2: Yeah, did he tip his hat? Did he do something?
3: Well, he refused to play with me when he first come out and got famous. Oh. They wanted a big thing for Big Mama Thornton and Elvis Presley. He refused.

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cats tonight. Steve Madeo on the trumpet. Trevor Lawrence on the tenor saxophone. The cats. Thank you.

Yeah, do the trap, yeah, do the trap, yeah, do the trap, yeah, do the trap, yeah, do the trap, yeah, do the trap, yeah, do the trap, yeah, do the trap, yeah, do the trap, yeah, do the trap, yeah, do the trap, yeah, do the trap, yeah, do the trap, yeah, do the trap, yeah, do the trap, yeah, do the trap, yeah, do the trap, yeah, do the trap, yeah, do the trap, yeah, do the trap, yeah, do the trap, yeah, do the trap, yeah, do the trap, yeah, do the trap, yeah, do the trap, yeah, do the trap, yeah, do the trap, yeah, do the trap, yeah, do the trap, yeah, do the trap, yeah, do the trap, yeah, do the trap, yeah, do the trap, yeah, do the trap, yeah, do the trap, yeah, do the trap, yeah, do the trap, yeah, do the trap, yeah, do the trap, yeah, do the trap, yeah, do the trap, yeah, do the trap